0: This is a public demand, my special request to Jamaica number one bass player, the man called Flabbo.
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0: what do you want?
1: Information.
0: You won't get it.
1: By hook or by crook, we will.
0: Who are you?
1: The new number two.
0: Who is number one?
1: You are number six.
0: Let me tell you something.

0: establishment, say, in film and in culture, treats Torr as the bastard stepchild, is ignoring the persistent support. It's ignoring Edgar.
1: Society, I think, is a very difficult film.
0: It's ignoring the fact that there's something about the gap that we all have to deal with.

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Pedals falling down like rain, as if believe I've gone insane.

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And I request Too Much Water by George Jones from the classic years.

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Sure, you say you're right on and you're righteous, but with me I know you'd be right off, 'cause you know I could possess your body too, don't you? 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

0: 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And Sango, they finna lay it down.
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3: Hi, hallo. 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

0: I love you, but I love the Lord. More than I love any physical being. I think that's wonderful. But then why can't you bring that same feeling home?
1: I won't be able
0: to. I really wish that I could do that.
2: No, I never did it. That was atypical.
0: What makes you think you can do it?
3: Thou art so forgotten.
0: Well, he's seven. A man's fellows will be they of his own household. Well, I hardly believe that your own father or mother, a brother or sister would be your enemy. You're gonna call him a liar? No, I'm not calling him a liar. Well, I can do all things through the Lord. He can do it. You saw the way we live and what we did, do you believe? I really don't think so.
2: Let's see, I've lost track. Let me see,
0: or that I love any physical being. I think that's wonderful.